0: No matter how much money you make in this lifetime, man, you can't take it with you. As John Lennon said, you don't take nothing with you but your soul. You spend it all while you're still alive, man.
1: Vincent van Gogh died homeless, cursed with mental illness. Claude Monet had no money after being the king of Pointillus. Franz Kafka starved to death, racked with tuberculosis. Herman Melville and Henry Thoreau

0: Did I tell you about the cross-eyed seamstress? She couldn't menstruate.
1: Give us a kiss.
0: Seamstress, she couldn't menstruate.

up, there'd be another rising, said the man from the Daily Mail. Well, the other day I ventured down to Clare, sir, and I spied in old Boreen such a squad of writing busy ganders there, sir, dressed in orange, white and green.

on a Sunday afternoon in Derry. The people, they marched through the streets. 13 died that day for freedom. 13 died for peace. But the people, they keep marching on. And you'll hear them sing.

or does it profit him? The right to be born, if he suffers the loss of liberty. Laws are made for people, and the law can never scorn the right of a man

thunder as the bells and whistles played. The army soon retreated, they knew they'd overstead. It wasn't made of silver, it was only made of tin.

This is a little song that was written in 1937, and it concerns the first military operation in which I took part, which was the loading of cans of petrol, gasoline to you, on lorries to be taken to the border to burn customs huts on both sides of the border with a great impartiality. Well, the occasion was the coronation of George VI, the Lord of Mercy on him, and went as follows. Oh, it was on July the 28th in 1937 that a fire was lit without air a grate, and the flames leapt up to heaven. Our king and queen came sailing down the loch in the best of order, and we welcomed them to Belfast town with a bonfire on the border. Oh, then Queen put a muffler around her neck, assisted by her women. Oh, the king walked up and down the deck, surrounded by his G-men. When he asked, "What is that fire I see?" the reply was, "There in order. Sure, it's Ireland united in loyalty with a bonfire on the border." Some said the flames was Ulster's own, and more that they were extraneous. A county down man swore that they lit alone, the combustion being spontaneous. A man who loves the king and queen and who stands for law and order, he said the flames was orange, white and green, and the bonfire on the border.